got one vision. You've got one life. Nobody can tell you what to do. Don't forget you've got choice. Fight or suffer. Don't forget you've got choice. Fight or suffer. Fight or suffer. Fight or suffer. Fight or suffer. Fight or suffer. Fight.

black boy and a frisky white girl eye each other across the room, and the chemistry's unbearable and definitely not on anyone's agenda. He suggests they go someplace they won't be seen, and she thinks otherwise. Finally, they agree to go. We put up at Dunkin' Donuts, usual stride, and fall in love under a halo of spit that they ignore while secretly conspiring to murder each other, hoping that will alleviate some of the more uncomfortable feelings that may arise in a situation like this. But behind closed doors, the eyes of the world becoming their wallpaper, they meld into a beautiful example of a power that definitely exists and come together on a warm, moonlit night in spite of themselves. Well, likely story.

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3: Well, look here, I gotta get up and do my thing. Okay, well, let me kind of move these things around here, you know. Let me just get up and do my thing, yeah, you understand? Can I really get into it?
4: Yeah.
3: Can I get into the thing, really?
4: Yeah.
3: Like a sex machine?
4: Yeah.
3: Moving?
4: Yeah.
3: Doing it?
4: Yeah.
3: Can I get into it?
4: Yeah.
3: Can I get into all our things?
4: Yeah.
3: We're ready to get into it?
4: Yeah.
3: I'm gonna count it off, Jab. One, two, three.

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You got to have the feeling, but sure as your bone. Get it, yeah, right on, right on. Get up, get up, get up.

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Yeah. 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
1: Yeah.
0: Or maybe Detroit.
1: Yeah.
0: Or maybe Baltimore.
1: Yeah.
0: Or maybe New York City.
1: Yeah.
0: Or maybe Miami, Florida.
1: Yeah.
0: Maybe Los Angeles.
1: Yeah.
0: Maybe Los Angeles.
1: Yeah.
0: Or maybe about the Bay Area.
1: Yeah.
0: Up around San Francisco and Oakland.
1: Yeah.
0: I ought to try Seattle a few.
1: Yeah.
0: I think I'll go to Nashville too.
1: Yeah.
0: Over to Memphis.
1: Yeah.
0: By the way of

0: I don't think you heard me.
1: Tell me one more time.
0: I don't think you heard me.
1: Tell me one more.
0: Get up.
1: Get on up.
0: Get on up.
1: Get on up.
0: Stay on the scene.
1: Get on up.
0: Like a sex.

0: 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And I had, in order for me to do that, I knew I had to destroy all limits that, you know, that they were the best and that, you know, God gave me a gift myself and that it was possible that I was better than those guys. I just had to believe in myself.
1: Two, three, break!

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And when they hold the esters, why, they've got to get asbestos to keep the place from burning down. 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

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I have been convinced that I'm your child. 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

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It means that you are no longer prepared to sit back and allow terrible, cruel things to happen. The cameraman in Ethiopia took direct action. He filmed the worst disaster that has ever happened to human beings. He realised it was too enormous a problem to handle himself, so he took the films home and hoped that other people would help. They did. Are you prepared to sit back any longer?

Animal lovers, vandals, hooligans, cranks. 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They say we don't care about human beings. We say all sentient beings, animal or human, have the right to live, free from pain, torture and suffering. They say because we are human and speak the same, we matter more. Is our pain or suffering any greater or lesser than that of animals? Human v animal rights is a natural prejudice, with black

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So I'm going to play the B-boy national anthem. It goes something like this. 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
1: Stop beat. In the jungle, bro. In the jungle, bro. In the jungle, bro.
0: 27 years, y'all. You guys are